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1: 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It looks amazing. And honestly, the whole tour sold out, like every stage, every venue in like 6 minutes. 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
1: I really hope one day Graylin James gives us a Water at a Wedding part two. I need a follow-up, more details, like, need to know more. 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

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It's Michelle Buckles and a big shout out. And thank you for listening in Blue Ridge and Benton. We so appreciate you turning us up. 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
1: One of my favorite songs right now, and he's actually on tour with Morgan Wallen, Zach John King. It's called Get to Drinkin'. Turn it up.

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1: Tomorrow morning at 7:30, I'll talk to Meghan Trainor. The story behind her song, All About That Bass, and the number one country songs that she's written. Meghan Trainor, tomorrow morning on The Bobby Bones Show. 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
1: It's Michelle Buckles, and according to AAA, 45 million Americans are going to be traveling next weekend for Memorial Day, and I feel about 45 million of us are going to be crying when we get to the gas station and fill up our gas tanks. It is not going to be fun, so...

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1: It's Michelle Buckles. Thank you so much for hanging with me. Have a great rest of your Sunday. Have a great night. Be safe. Chase Matthew, here's Darlin'.

1079 YYD, number one for new country. Hey, good way to get your Monday going? How about with some good news? I got something to share with you coming up in two songs. Hang tight.

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1: Hey, Granger, this is Brandon from Jacksonville, Florida. I wanted to say that you're doing a great job. Love listening to you on After Midnight. Thank you.
0: 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Thank you for calling, buddy.

0: 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Ann Hudson is coming up next with all the latest from Nashville. 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
1: Okay, I'm actually liking this new online trend for the summer, Granger. It involves the late Jimmy Buffett. I'll explain. Coming up in your Nashville news next.

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I teased this earlier, but we're talking about the most iconic sound of summer. Here it is. It's the ice cream truck. If you hear that sound, are you craving something? What do you order, or what did you order as a kid from the ice cream truck? 866-607-8383.

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1: Hey, Granger. Just calling in to say good morning, buddy, from down here in Northeast Florida. I always listen to you, brother. Keep me awake and do a great job out there, man. 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Talk to you later.
0: A lot of people depending on you, buddy. 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I appreciate you.
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I thought everybody knows extra anything at Chipotle means an extra charge. 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

0: 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On this day in 1980, Mount St. Helens erupted, one of the most powerful volcanic events in U.S. history. I'll share more about that in history, plus some other things that went down on this day coming up in Two Country Songs.
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107.9 YYD, number one for new country. Last hour, I played a very iconic sound, the ice cream truck. And I started asking, what did you used to order at the ice cream truck? In fact, if one came today and you start to get nervous because you don't want to miss the truck, what are you ordering at the ice cream truck? 866-607-8888.

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1: 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My name is Pierce Miller, over the road cow hauler. 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
1: 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Dan Hudson is about to jump on and share some Nashville news with us. And what do you have lined up?
2: Oh my gosh, this is kind of breaking news. Granger, I saw Zach Bryan making the news, and it's not for a negative thing. It's a little bit of a crazy thing, but not negative. I'll explain coming up in your Nashville news next.

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8: 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It's After Midnight. I'm your host, Granger Smith, and it's hour number four beginning right now. I got a whole bunch of good country music to play for you, and I got this brand new topic I'm asking. You're on death row, and you get one more meal. What are you ordering? Make us hungry. I want to hear what you're getting on your last meal. If you get to choose, tell me. If you could, it could be someone cooking, could be grandma's cooking, it could be a certain restaurant, but what exactly are you getting? Add the drink in there too. 866-607-8383. We'll run down that rabbit hole, and then we'll get Earl Dibbles Jr. in here, the country boy. He's got a dumb criminal story to tell us. All this here in hour number four. It's

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Our topic this hour, what's your death row meal? The final meal of your life. If you were to choose, what are you getting? 866-607-8383.

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7: 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Welcome to After Midnight with me, Granger Smith, your host. Hey, I've got some good news to kick your Monday off with, plus some Nashville news. Doesn't necessarily have to be good, but it's news about your favorite stars out there in Nashville and what they're up to. Ann Hudson's got you covered on that. Hey, I'm glad you're here. Thank you for making this America's

0: 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Hey, good way to get your Monday going. How about with some good news? I got something to share with you coming up in two songs. Hang tight.
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We talked about this last hour, death row meal. 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
1: Yeah, this is Mike in Tuscaloosa, Alabama. Listening 6 days a week, going to work, enjoying your show. Just keep it up. Have a good day.
0: Appreciate you, Mike. 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We used to taste

0: 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Ann Hudson is coming up next with all the latest from Nashville. 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
1: Okay, I'm actually liking this new online trend for the summer, Granger. It involves the late Jimmy Buffett. I'll explain. Coming up in your Nashville news next.

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6: One final hour of Mondays After Midnight starts right now. Welcome, y'all. Granger Smith here, your host. I'm going to talk about some things that went down on this day in history coming up, plus some Nashville news with Ann Hudson, stories about your favorite stars out there in Nashville. Good morning. I'm glad you're here. We're still after midnight.

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On this day in 1980, Mount St. Helens erupted, one of the most powerful volcanic events in U.S. history. I'll share more about that in history, plus some other things that went down on this day coming up in Two Country Songs.

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Hey, Granger here on After Midnight. The third shift is rolling here as we kick off the week. Wherever you are, whatever you're doing, just know that we're here and glad to be keeping you company. 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
1: Hey everybody, welcome to Monday's show. 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
1: Well, well, well, do I have a story to lead us off? 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
9: Oh, my.
10: Uh-oh.
4: Wait, well, I don't know. 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
10: I don't know.
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With Vincent Mason, Wish You Well. Hope you had a wonderful weekend. Here we are back together. It's Amy James and the 9K payday continues. You've got nine chances every workday to win $1,000, but you can't win if you don't play. Next shot's at 11. Just

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1: With Morgan Wallen, don't we? 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What a way to kick off your summer. 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
1: With Ella Langley, Be Her. Hey, it's Amy James. I got the answer coming up next. But what do you think is the most watched comedy debut in more than 15 years? It just happened. 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
1: 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Just in

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1: Tomorrow morning at 8:30, 90s country legend Clint Black is in studio. How a Better Man Became a Hit. Award shows in the 90s. 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

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That's Casey Musgrave's Dry Spell. Hey, it's Amy James. They say this food never expires, and I guess it's true. You're not going to believe this story. Coming up in minutes.

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1: Hi, it's Amy James. Did you hear the news? Riley Green's going to be on your TV even more. He'll be on The Voice this fall as a coach for its 30th season, joined by Kelly Clarkson and Adam Levine. Here's Worst Way.

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1: With Luke Combs sleepless in a hotel room. If you missed the big story last week, Lainey Wilson is a married woman. Some details about the wedding next.

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1: That's Luke Bryan getting some new music from him, dropping his next album, Signs, September 18th. And we are minutes away, 2 o'clock. 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
1: That's new Jason Aldean, Don't Tell On Me. 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I gotta put it towards stuff I need. You're not the only one. 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

0: 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With the most ways to win, my goodness. Well, first of all, you could win $1,000 like Jay.
1: Yeah! I feel great!
0: Yeah, Jay didn't have enough enthusiasm, did he? Well, we've got that keyword for you coming up again if you missed it. Also, a chance for you to win pit tickets to see Dwight Yoakam and ZZ Top this Thursday at Lynchburg Amphitheater. 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
1: Tomorrow morning at 8:30, 90s country legend Clint Black is in studio. 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

number one for New Country 107.9 YYD. I'm Scott Stevens. I'm sure by now you've heard about the Dwight Yoakam ZZ Top concert coming up this Thursday at the brand new Lynchburg Amphitheater at Riverfront Park. Well, we've got a chance for you to win your way there with pit tickets. I'll tell you how coming up in two songs. We see.

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0: Number one for New Country 107.9 WYYD. I'm Scott Stevens. Well, summertime may not be here according to the calendar, but it sure feels like it. And with all of the nice weather, warmer temperatures, lots of outdoor concerts, including this Thursday in the brand new Lynchburg Amphitheater at Riverfront Park. There's been concerts at Riverfront Park through the years. Goodness knows I've emceed a bunch of them. But now with the new Lynchburg Amphitheater, it's a game changer. This Thursday, Dwight Yoakam and ZZ Top. There's still tickets available, including the ones we're giving away. We're giving away pit tickets. It's easy to win. Just go to our social media. Our Instagram page is probably the best place for you to go, which is New Country, spelled out, 1079YYD. Like, comment, or tag someone in the post about the giveaway. We'll be picking winners tomorrow morning. You can also enter on our Facebook page if you're not into Instagram. Either way gets you in the running. We're drawing tomorrow, so you got to get it done. You can get it done. You got to get it done. You got to win. It's going to be an incredible concert Thursday night. Hope you plan to be there regardless. All right, back to the music. Vincent Mason gets us started. Wish You Well is next.
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1: 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I can't believe this. Thank you so much.
0: 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I've been

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Tucker Wetmore. It's Brunette, New Country 107.9 YYD. I'm Scott Stevens. Can you believe it? Coming up this weekend is Memorial Day weekend. We're going to be kicking it off the way we always do at Festival in the Park in Roanoke. Looking forward to that. Friday night, the Fleetwood Mac tribute band, Gypsy Nicks, is going to be there. Great entertainment coming up with Gasoline Alley on Saturday. And, of course, Sunday, 1964, the tribute, Beatles tribute band. All right. Want to know more? Easy. 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

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If you miss the keyword at 4 o'clock to win $1,000 in our 9K payday, you've got a second chance. We'll repeat it coming up in two songs on YYD.

0: Turn that truck around. 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I'm Scott Stevens. All right, first of all, the 9K payday. 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It was cash. 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All right, let's get good news now from our morning show.
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4: 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They said, don't worry about it. 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
1: Tomorrow morning at 8:30, 90s country legend Clint Black is in studio. How a better man became a hero. Award shows in the 90s. 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

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We're giving away pit tickets on our Instagram page. You got to like, share, comment, you know, the usual stuff to enter. We'll draw in the morning. All right, research shows that touching grass leads to greater life satisfaction. Notice I said touching, not smoking, in two songs. You should

to sundown. We're handing out $1,000 nine times every weekday. 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

0: number one for new country, 107.9 YYD. Lee Bryce on your radio. I'm Scott Stevens. Well, there's a new study that says touching grass leads to greater life satisfaction. I said touching, not smoking. Regularly spending time in nature leads to higher levels of life satisfaction, according to new research. The largest study of its kind involves 50,000 people from 58 countries, and it shows that contact with nature helps people develop a more positive body image. Having that higher self-compassion promotes greater body appreciation and life satisfaction, according to Talker.com. And it's on my blog at newcountry1079.com/Scott. More music after the break. We'll get going with Shaboozy, assisted by Jelly Roll, and Amen coming up next.
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1: 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I've never won anything like this in my life. I'm ecstatic.
0: 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One more keyword and your chance to win coming up at 5 on YYD. She's got

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0: 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Time to get some juice in your goose and get your butt on the road. Hey, don't speed, all right? Remember, we got a lot of people out on the road heading into Memorial Day weekend, right?
1: Take a left here, boy. Take it slow. Don't get distracted by that radio. I just rolled my eyes and I said, Daddy.

0: 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I'm Scott Stevens in our 9K payday and your chance to win $1,000. 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All right, we've got the Funny After Five now, brought to you by Big Lick Screen Printing in downtown Roanoke. 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So give them a holler if you need something. In the meantime, for today's Funny, it's Jim Gaffigan talking about being lazy.
1: You ever find yourself being lazy for no reason at all? Like you pick up your mail, you go in your house. Realize you have a letter for a neighbor. You just look at the letter and go, looks like they're never getting this. Take too much energy to go back outside. You might like stick it on a bureau. I'm going to get that to them later on. Right now I got to watch some Wheel of Fortune. See what Van is wearing today. You ever have tons of things to do? You're like, I got so much to do. I guess I'm going to take a nap. Get all rested up. You ever have one thing to do all day, but you just can't get yourself to do it? I got to go to the post office. But I might have to put on pants. They're only open till 5. I'm going to have to do that next week. I have a little more free time. I don't know about you, I never have free time. You ever go to the cash machine, there's two people in line in front of you, you're like, I've got to stand here for 20 seconds. I got things to do. This ain't Russia. You ever can't find the remote control, so you're just like, well, looks like I'm not watching TV. Not going to take two steps and turn it on myself. I'll go to the gym if I'm going to work out.
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1: Tomorrow morning at 8:30, 90s country legend Clint Black is in studio. How a better man became a hit. Award shows in the 90s. 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

Luke Combs and Sleepless in a Hotel Room, New Country 107.9 YYD. I'm Scott Stevens. Coming up in two songs, American foods that the rest of the world thinks are repulsive, disgusting, and gross.

0: New Country 107.9 WOWID. I'm Scott Stevens from my blog page today. Foods that are American that the rest of the world think are just repulsive. That's right. Different culinary preferences within our own country and around the world. So, in a Reddit post, the question was asked, does the United States have a weird food that sounds disgusting but is actually delicious? Hundreds chimed in with foods they love. One that apparently people in Europe think is gross is peanut butter and jelly. What's wrong with those people? Several people also have issues with pumpkin pie and squirrel. Is that an American thing? My grandpa used to eat squirrel. I would hunt with him, but I didn't eat it. He loved it. Also, Rocky Mountain oysters. Those are bulls, you know. They're nads, right? Yeah, I'm not eating that either. Anyway, see the list, newcountry1079.com/Scott, or click on Scott Stevens anywhere on our website or socials. Back to the music with Florida Georgia Line joining BB Rexha next.
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New Country 107.9 WYYD. There you go. It's Brunette from Tucker Wetmore. I'm Scott Stevens. Hey, thanks for listening. Just after 6 o'clock, you're on your way home. Be careful. Lots of traffic this week leading into Memorial.

me. I'm not sure which way to go with that. Chris Jansen on your radio. I'm Scott Stevens. Hey, listen, if you still haven't heard, you have a chance to win pit tickets to the Dwight Yoakam ZZ Top Concert Thursday at Riverfront Park. More in two

New Country 107.9 YYD, and that is new from Luke Bryan, Country and She Knows It. I'm Scott Stevens. We gave away a lot of tickets to the Hill City Howlers baseball games this week. If you signed up last week, go check your email. We sent them out today.

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If you need to relax a little bit, you might try touching grass, getting back to nature. I said touching, not smoking. Coming up in two songs.

0: 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Cole Swindell on your radio. I'm Scott Stevens. Hey, you want to get some better life satisfaction, maybe relax a little bit? Well, apparently spending time in nature does just that. The largest study of its kind involves 50,000 people from 58 countries, and it shows that contact with nature helps people develop a more positive body image and better self-esteem. Having that higher self-compassion promotes greater body appreciation and life satisfaction overall, according to the study. So check it out. 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It's on my blog page. All right, it's from Talker.com. All right, well, I'm Scott, and I'm done. You have a good one. What's left of this Monday? It is a good day to have one. Yeah. We'll see you for the Drive Home Tuesday on New Country 1079 YYD. Wayne D. and Tay coming up next.
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1: And we appreciate you letting us be a part of your day. 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